to learn to play them drums. Look at that mama, she got it sticking in the cameraman. Oh, look at her, so. And he's up there. What's that? Hawaiian noises. He's banging on the bongos like a

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2: What's up, man?

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Look at that mama, she got it sticking in the cameraman. And look at her, so. And he's up there, what's that? Hawaiian noises, he's banging on the bongos like a chimpanzee. Oh, that.